0: Not a shocker to me, his art display that happened at some hoity-toity frou-frou museum just outside of Nashville a couple of weeks ago really did pack the house. He does have that kind of talent. Steve Warner on the original Country Gold with Rowdy Yates, and what's your name?
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1: I would like to hear Travis Tritt and Marty Stewart, The Whiskey Ain't Working Anymore. There

are into the final few weeks of summer, and the final few weeks you can get your hands on our Triple Play prize packs. They come with three collectibles you can only win here to keep for yourself or share with your friends. You want them? You got them. 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
0: 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Where are you calling from?
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arms of a light man, knowing well that your best days are gone. Picking up hookers instead of my pen, I let the words of my youth fade away. Old worn out saddles

Good morning. Thanks for listening to KNEI 103.5 Bluff Country. I'm Kathy Ray, and coming up, we'll talk about getting your child to pose for their first day of picture. Someone got really creative. We'll talk about it, but first, Harper Grace.

That's Keith Urban on Bluff Country 103.5 KNEI. And wow, what a great concert weekend at the Iowa State Fair this past weekend. The sold out and record-breaking Lainey Wilson on Sunday night. Excuse me. But Alabama, they'll be down there at the Iowa State Fair coming up. Here they are now with Born Country.

right out of the blue, drifting off to the evening news. She said, honey, what would you do if you'd have never met me? I just laughed, said, I don't know. I could take a couple

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I'm Kathy Ray. Eric Kelly will be back on Wednesday. Hope you're having a great Monday so far. And looking for sunshine all day today, reaching a high of 82. And tonight, just a slight chance of a shower overnight, a low of 63. And tomorrow, showers, possibly a thunderstorm. Seeing some sunshine, high of 81. 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

We'll talk cash words and how you can win that $103.50 coming up here shortly. 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

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There's an animal that has escaped during a very high-speed foot chase. Someone getting very grumpy. We'll tell you all about this viral video coming up on the Sam Alex program.